0: Bringing you the news.
1: Waiting for an update.
0: That matters right now.
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3: 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What's the point?
2: This is the point. You recognize this? 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

Morning, Vegas. Well, I know what you're thinking. Here we are, a few days into the new year, and nothing's changed. Well, I got something for all you faithful out there.